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Have you ever wondered what will be if you come back?

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0: molecule by a doctor named Dr. Rick Strassman, and he did all these clinical studies at the University of New Mexico on it. And you take this shit, and literally, you are transported to another fucking dimension. I don't mean like you feel like you're in another dimension. I mean like you're in another dimension.
1: With
0: another
1: furniture.
0: Dimension where there's no furniture, bro. There's fucking complex geometric patterns moving in synchronous order through the air, all around you, in three-dimensional space. And it's like they're

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0: 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Want to say hi to everyone in Bulgaria.
1: 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Yeah.
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A drop kick on the spot quick. 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

was new, black, polished chrome and came over the summer like liquid night. 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

only way we can really get forward as a community that's part of this whole thing that looks like it's about to go up in flames is if we really get in one mind, one body, one spirit. And y'all need to just realize that we're all here, we're all sharing space, so let's just make the best of it. You know, there's blood on everybody's mind.

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0: I wanna make it with you. 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

walking down the street, kicking cans, looking at the billboard, also ran, summing up the people, checking out the race, doing what I'm doing, feeling out of place, walking, walking in the rain. 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

what? 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Life is a dance, my brother. No gal is going home with you with dirty shoes.

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